0: Violinist Victoria Milova with the Academy of St. Martin in the Fields, led by Neville Mariner, performing the Violin Concerto in Z minor by Felix Mendelssohn here on the Classical Station. Well, good evening, I'm Tyler Klein. Music coming up this hour in just about 4 minutes by Mozart with his third horn concerto. Later on, some favorites for solo piano by Satie, Beethoven, and Brahms.
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2: Mostly cloudy skies tonight, lows right around 60, and the chance of a passing shower or thundershower. That chance still lingers with partial sunshine and 80 to 83 with some humidity on Thursday. That front coming through Thursday evening means business. Lower humidity starting Friday and partly to mostly sunny skies and highs mainly in the 70s this weekend. From Stormwatch 9 Weather Center, I'm meteorologist Kevin Skorupa.
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0: The Allegro from the Flute Sonata in E Minor by Grenemann. Flutist Jed Wentz, cellist Balazs Monte, and harpsichordist Marcello Bussi performed.
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0: Allemande from the Cello Suite No. 1 in G Major by Johann Sebastian Bach. That was cellist Yo-Yo Ma performing. You're listening to The Classical Station. Keep it right here. All-time classics for this Monday night's coming up in just a moment.
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0: Good evening to you. I'm Tyler Klein. You're listening to the Classical Station. So happy to have you along on this Monday night. And coming up later in the hour, it's an oboe concerto in D major by Antonio Rossetti. And for all-time classics on this Monday, music by Robert Schumann now with his piano concerto in A minor. Pianist Alain Grimaud joins the German Symphony Orchestra of Berlin, conducted by David Zinman.

0: Piano Concerto in A Minor by Robert Schumann, his Opus 54, all-time classics on this Monday night. That was pianist Alain Grimeau and the German Symphony Orchestra of Berlin, conducted by David Zinman in that performance on the Classical Station. I'm Tyler Klein, still to come this hour in about 4 minutes, music by Antonio Rossetti with the composer's Opus Concerto in D Major.
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2: Mostly cloudy skies tonight, lows right around 60, and the chance of a passing shower or thunder shower. That chance still lingers with partial sunshine and 80 to 83 with some humidity on Thursday. That front coming through Thursday evening means business. Lower humidity starting Friday and partly to mostly sunny skies and highs mainly in the 70s this weekend. From Stormwatch 9 Weather Center, I'm meteorologist Kevin Skorupa.
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0: The Wedding March from Peer Gynt by Edvard Grieg. Sir Thomas Beecham conducted the Royal Philharmonic Orchestra in that performance. Up next on the Classical Station, it's music by Antonio Rossetti with his Oboe Concerto in D Major.
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0: Music there by Moran Mirai with a rondo and chaconne from the Suite in B-flat, a performance by the ensemble Musica Pacifica. Good evening, I'm Tyler Klein. 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
2: Good evening. I'm Trevor Neal, and this is Evening Classics. I'll be here with you from 10 to midnight, keeping you company with some great performances, new discoveries, and familiar favorites. Tonight we'll hear the suite from Handel's opera seria, Il Pastor Fido. The Chicago Symphony Orchestra performs Gershwin's Rhapsody in Blue and Bach's Brandenburg Concerto No. 4 in G major, performed by Boston Baroque with Martin Perlman as conductor. So there is a lot of great music ahead. I'm so glad you're here with me. 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
1: 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I'm Trevor Neal. There's more great music coming up, so stick around.

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1: This is Evening Classics. I'm Trevor Neal. Thank you for being with me on The Classical Station. In this hour, we've got Stanford's Clarinet Concerto in A Major, his Opus 80, Mozart's Symphony No. 19 in E Flat, and Beethoven's Piano Sonata No. 21 in C Major. Let's jump back in with Stanford's Clarinet Concerto in A Major, right here on Evening Classics.

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1: 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I'm Trevor Neal. 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Have a great night, everyone. 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
2: Good morning and welcome in to the Mozart Block at 9 o'clock. So Mozart really was unhappy with his job as court organist for the Archbishop Colloredo of Salzburg. The Archbishop wanted Mozart to produce more church music. Mozart wanted to write other things, and this was the last symphony he wrote in Salzburg. Symphony No. 34, Charles McCarris leading the Prague Chamber Orchestra.

0: And that was Mozart Symphony No. 34 on today's Mozart Block at 9 o'clock. Sir Charles McCarris led the Prague Chamber Orchestra. And you can count on hearing the Mozart Block at 9 o'clock every Monday through Friday, a great way to start your workday.
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0: So I've got a question for you. What were you doing when you were 12? Or for that matter, what is your 12-year-old doing now? I know, TikTok. Felix Mendelssohn was doing this. Here's his first string symphony.

0: Mendelssohn's First String Symphony. That was Liv Marcus conducting the new Sinfonietta of Amsterdam.
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0: Mark Calder is coming in at 10, and he'll be playing Mozart's Piano Concerto No. 12, featuring pianist Carl Engel. Now, Handel's Concerto Grosso in C from Alexander's Feast.

0: Handel's Concerto Grosso in C with the English Concert led by Trevor Panek.
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0: And that was harpist Hanna Molarova playing music from the Krumpholst Harp Sonata in G. Have a wonderful day.
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0: And beginning our time together this morning with the Piano Concerto No. 12 by Mozart. Pianist Carl Engel joining Mozarteum Camerata Academica, and they were directed by Lavell Hager. Well, I'm Mark Calder here with you for the next few hours. Hope you can stay and join me for a little while. Coming up, I've got music by Ray Vaughan Williams, his wonderful Lark Ascending, and also Bordin's In the Steppes of Central Asia, a symphony by Mozart, and in just a few minutes, trumpeter Wynton Marsalis joins the English Chamber Orchestra for Music by Foch. Don't go anywhere.
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0: And music there for violin and piano by Gabriel Fauré. His Berceuse, the Opus 16, with violinist Jamie Laredo and pianist Margot Garrett. And on now to trumpeter Winter Marsalis, playing a piece here by Foch, his trumpet concerto in D.
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0: trumpeter Wynton Marsalis and the English Chamber Orchestra performing the Trumpet Concerto in D Major by Foch. A piano concerto by Giovanni Paisiello is just a few minutes away.
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0: And the Grave and Allegro from the Concerto in G Major for Two Violins by Telemann, Collegium Musicum 90, was directed by Simon Standage. Well, this past Saturday, was Tchaikovsky's Life Story. Hope you had a chance to join us at least for some of it. And our next will be on September 12th, when we investigate the life and music of Antonín Dvořák. We've got some wonderful pieces lined up for you, as well as interesting information.
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0: pianist Maria Clara Monetti and the English Chamber Orchestra performing the Piano Concerto No. 6 by Paisiello. Rayfon Williams Lark Ascending on the way in just a few minutes.
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0: And music there by Johan Helmik Roman, his Sinfonia in F major with the Orpheus Chamber Ensemble of Stockholm performing for you. And on now to a beautiful piece by Ray Vaughan Williams. Here's his Lark Ascending with violinist Hilary Hahn and the London Symphony Orchestra.
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0: Violinist Hilary Hahn and the London Symphony, led by Sir Carlin Davis, performing music by Rayfon Williams, who tried to make the violin sound not only like the lark's song, but also its flight in that piece. Here's Lark Ascending. Coming up, Bordine's In the Steppes of Central Asia. Another beautiful melody worth waiting for. Stick around.
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0: And you heard the Minuet and Trio by Luigi Boccherini from his Symphony No. 15. The New Berlin Chamber Orchestra was led by Michael Erksleben.
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0: And music by Alexander Borodin, dedicated to Franz Liszt in the steppes of Central Asia with the Gothenburg Symphony Orchestra. A Mozart symphony just a few minutes away.
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0: Harpist Victoria Drake, and two jigs by Johann Sebastian Bach. Well, every weekday morning, Laura Carlo brings you the Mozart Block at 9 o'clock. You're certainly welcome to join her for a little Mozart music to help get the day started. And speaking of which, here is the Mozart Symphony, number 29 for you. The Amsterdam Mozart Players are led by Rana Kusmal.
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0: And from an 18-year-old Mozart, his Symphony No. 29. The Amsterdam Mozart Players were directed by Rana Kusmal. Well, just ahead for you, music by Sir Hubert Parry. There's also works to come by Maurice Ravel, Bach, Beethoven, and more. Stick around.
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0: Pianist Emil Gallels performing the Night Piece number 3 by Robert Schumann, his opus 23. And on now to an English suite by English composer Hubert Parry.
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0: And a very English-sounding piece there by English composer Sir Hubert Parry, his English suite with the English String Orchestra, directed by William Bowden. Well, Mark Alder here. Keep in mind, Don Spencer joins you after my program. I hope you can stay and join him. He's putting together another terrific show for you. Coming up this hour, Ravel's Tome de Couperin with the Cleveland Orchestra. But first, a trio sonata for two flutes and harpsichord by Pla on the way. Stay tuned.
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0: The Trio Sonata by Pla, featuring flutist Jean-Pierre Rampal and Claudio Rimini. They were joined by harpsichordist Zsuzsa Pertis. Thanks again for joining me. I'm Mark Calder. On the way, Ravel's Thomas de Couperin with the Cleveland Orchestra. Don't miss it.
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0: The Academic Philharmonic Orchestra under Alberto Martini, performing the Allegro from Vivaldi's Dresden Concerto in B minor. Well, again, this past weekend was Tchaikovsky's life story. Saturday, hope you get a chance to join us. Our next will be that of Antonín Dvořák, and that'll be September 12th. A wonderful day of his music and interesting tidbits about him.
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0: And the piece there, composed by Maurice Ravel for some friends he lost in the First World War, is Thomas de Couperin with the Cleveland Orchestra, directed by Pierre Boulez.
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0: Music by Georg-Philipp Telemann. Two works from his overture in F-sharp minor. Collegium Musicum 90 was under Simon Standage. And now a double harpsichord concerto by Bach. Here's pianist Justus Franz and Christoph Eschenbach.
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0: And a piece there for two pianos by Johann Sebastian Bach, who was said to have quite a keyboard collection himself. His double harpsichord concerto number 2, the pianists were Justus Franz and Christoph Eschenbach, and Christoph also directing the Hamburg Philharmonic Orchestra. Well, still to come, Beethoven's Leonore Overture. I've also got the first symphony by Haydn of his more than 100. And then on to Don Spencer, who's got a fantastic mix planned for you, too. Stick around.
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0: And a symphony from the youngest member of the Bach family, Johann Christian Bach. Two movements from his symphony in B-flat major with the Hanover Band, led by Anthony Halsted. And now the Leonore Overture No. 3 by Beethoven.
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0: And the third of four overtures composed by Beethoven for his only opera Fidelio. There his Leonore overture number 3 with the Dresden State Orchestra directed by Bernhard Haitink. Proof he was a perfectionist. Well, Mark Hall to hear. Don Spencer's waiting patiently to join you. He's got a nice mix coming up. In just a few minutes, a symphony by Franz Joseph Haydn. Not just any symphony, but his very first. Stick around.
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0: A minuetto by Michael Haydn from his Symphony No. 1, the Slovak Chamber Orchestra, directed by Bohdan Varshall. And now on to music from his older brother, Franz Josef Haydn, his Symphony No. 1. Here's the Austro-Hungarian Haydn Orchestra, led by Adam Fischer.
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0: And a symphony by Franz Joseph Haydn, his symphony number one. He composed over 100 in all. The Austro-Hungarian Haydn Orchestra was directed by Adam Fischer. And Mark Holder now making room for Don Spencer. He's got a nice mix planned for you, as he always does. And until we meet again, you're welcome to stay tuned and continue listening. I'll see you later.
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0: And we start our time together with Don Juan, music by Richard Strauss. And that's the Oregon Symphony Orchestra, led by James DePriest. I'm Don Spencer. Glad to have your company. Coming up in just a few moments, the Mozart Violin Concerto, number 2, with Chao Lang Lin.
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0: Anthony de Bonaventura, piano, with the harpsichord sonata in G. Music by Domenico Scarlatti. Chaolang Lin with the violin concerto by Mozart. 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

0: Chao Lang Lin, violin, with Mozart's Violin Concerto No. 2, the English Chamber Orchestra, led by Raymond Lepard. 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

0: Hans-Jörg Polka by Lanner with the Johann Strauss Ensemble of the Vienna Symphony Orchestra, led by Johannes Wildner. Stay tuned. Coming up next, Beethoven's Coriolan Overture with the Vienna Philharmonic.
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0: Coriolan Overture by Beethoven with the Vienna Philharmonic Orchestra, led by Claudio Abbado. 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

Good morning. Here's what's happening. Peggy Flanagan, Minnesota's lieutenant governor, has won the Democratic primary for U.S. Senate in a race centered on immigration enforcement. Flanagan ousted Congresswoman Angie Craig in yet another example of so-called progressive campaigns toppling so-called moderates amid an anti-establishment wave among Democrats. Flanagan will now face Michelle Tafoya, a Republican former NFL sideline reporter, in November. Firefighters and residents of South Lebanon have accused the Israeli military of lighting wildfires. Yesterday, the Israeli military dropped flares in a wooded area outside Hiyam in South Lebanon, sparking blazes. When firefighters attempted to extinguish the flames, a drone struck close by, forcing them to withdraw, according to Hussein Faqih, the head of civil defense in the Nabatea region. North Korea test-fired a ballistic missile off its east coast towards Japan early today, just days before the U.S.-South Korea joint military drills that Pyongyang views as invasion rehearsals. This is the second such test in less than a week. Japan's defense minister Shinjiro Koizumi called the launch a threat to peace and security in the region, asking that Tokyo had lodged a strong protest with North Korea through diplomatic channels in Beijing. The first international flight of a Chinese-made passenger jet is scheduled for today. The Comac C919 will take off from Beijing Capital International Airport at 3 p.m., landing in Ulaanbaatar, the capital of Mongolia, just over 2 hours later. The C919 is made by the Chinese state-owned aircraft manufacturer Commercial Aircraft Corporation of China and is similar in size to the Boeing 737. Cyclosporiasis cases are on the rise in New Hampshire. The New Hampshire Department of Health and Human Services has confirmed 79 cases in the state this year. According to DHHS, of those 79, 6 people reported travel outside of the United States recently. 38 of the rest said they had eaten a recalled product associated with the outbreak. Classical 90.9 WSCS is a non-commercial, not-for-profit service to New London and the other communities of the Lake Sunapee region. 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

0: Looks like another partly sunny and warm day with temperatures in the lower and mid-80s. We will have a small chance of a passing shower or storm this afternoon, and still the chance of a passing shower or thunder shower tonight with mostly cloudy skies. Temperatures will drop back to right around 60. Lower 80s for one more day tomorrow with partial sunshine, front moving through during the afternoon with a storm possibility, and then cooler, drier air filtering in starting Friday. From the Stormwatch 9 Weather Center, I'm meteorologist Kevin Skorupa.
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2: 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I'm Laura Carlo, your host, and we're starting things off with a set of three English dances by 20th century composer Roger Quilter. Here's Richard Haycox in the Northern Sinfonia.

0: Richard Haycox and the Northern Sinfonia playing Quilter's set of three English dances.
1: 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Today is August 18th. On this date in 1868, French astronomer Pierre Janssen discovered helium. In 1920, the 19th Amendment to the United States Constitution was ratified, guaranteeing women the right to vote. In 1977, Steve Biko was arrested at a South African police roadblock. He later died of injuries sustained during that arrest, bringing attention to South Africa's apartheid policies. Born on this date in 1774, American soldier, explorer, and politician Meriwether Lewis. In 1830, Emperor Franz Josef I of Austria. And in 1961, American journalist and author Bob Woodruff. Dying on this day in 1227, Mongol Emperor Genghis Khan. In 1990, American psychologist and philosopher B.F. Skinner. And in 2014, American radio and television announcer Don Pardo.
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0: Well, all that Johann Christian Bach really wanted to do was to write operas in the Italian style. Here's his Clemenza di Scipione Overture, Anthony Halstead and the Hanover Band.

Johann Christian Bach's Clemenza di Scipione Overture, The Clemency of Scipione, with Anthony Halsted there leading the Hanover Band. Now music by Fanny Mendelssohn, Felix Mendelssohn's just as talented sister. Two of her Songs Without Words, played here by Sylviane de Ferne.

0: Two of Fanny Mendelssohn's Songs Without Words, played by Sylviane Defern. Still ahead, a Vivaldi guitar concerto and the lovely Fantasia on Greensleeves by Vaughan Williams. I hope you can stay.
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0: Good morning. Here's what's happening. Peggy Flanagan, Minnesota's lieutenant governor, has won the Democratic primary for U.S. Senate in a race centered on immigration enforcement. Flanagan ousted Congresswoman Angie Craig in yet another example of so-called progressive campaigns toppling so-called moderates amid an anti-establishment wave among Democrats. Flanagan will now face Michelle Tafoya, a Republican former NFL sideline reporter, in November. Firefighters and residents of South Lebanon have accused the Israeli military of lighting wildfires. Yesterday, the Israeli military dropped flares in a wooded area outside Hiyam in South Lebanon, sparking blazes. When firefighters attempted to extinguish the flames, a drone struck close by, forcing them to withdraw, according to Hussein Faqih, the head of civil defense in the Nabatea region. North Korea test-fired a ballistic missile off its east coast towards Japan early today, just days before the U.S.-South Korea joint military drills that Pyongyang views as invasion rehearsals. This is the second such test in less than a week. Japan's defense minister, Shinjiro Koizumi, called the launch a threat to peace and security in the region, asking that Tokyo had lodged a strong protest with North Korea through diplomatic channels in Beijing. The first international flight of a Chinese-made passenger jet is scheduled for today. The Comac C919 will take off from Beijing Capital International Airport at 3 p.m., landing in Ulaanbaatar, the capital of Mongolia, just over 2 hours later. The C919 is made by the Chinese state-owned aircraft manufacturer Commercial Aircraft Corporation of China and is similar in size to the Boeing 737. Cyclosporiasis cases are on the rise in New Hampshire. The New Hampshire Department of Health and Human Services has confirmed 79 cases in the state this year. According to DHHS, of those 79, 6 people reported travel outside of the United States recently. 38 of the rest said they had eaten a recalled product associated with the outbreak.
1: Looks like another partly sunny and warm day with temperatures in the lower and mid-80s. We will have a small chance of a passing shower or storm this afternoon, and still the chance of a passing shower or thunder shower tonight with mostly cloudy skies. Temperatures will drop back to right around 60. Lower 80s for one more day tomorrow with partial sunshine, front moving through during the afternoon with a storm possibility, and then cooler, drier air filtering in starting Friday. From the Stormwatch 9 Weather Center, I'm meteorologist Kevin Skorupa.

0: The Sinfonia from Albinoni's Nome Glorioso, trumpeter John Wallace joining the Philharmonia Orchestra.
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0: Well, this is a fun way to start the morning. We've got Vivaldi's Guitar Concerto in D, featuring guitarist Angel Romero and the Academy of St. Martin in the Fields.

0: Vivaldi's Guitar Concerto in D with guitarist Angel Romero, part of the famous guitar-playing family Los Romeros, and there he was joining the Academy of St. Martin in the Fields.
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0: Always been a big fan of Vaughan Williams, and I loved his Fantasia on the old English folk tune Greensleeves, so much so that it actually was my wedding processional. Here's Leona Beise playing the flute with John Williams and the Boston Pops.

That was Vaughan Williams' take on the old English folk tune Greensleeves. His fantasia on Greensleeves was played by flutist Leona Bisey. John Williams there leading the Boston Pops Orchestra. Now William Corbett's Violin Concerto alla Paduana with violinist Andrew Manzi.

0: Corbett's Violin Concerto alla Paduana, with violinist Andrew Manzi joining Roy Goodman and the European Community Baroque Orchestra. We've got Schubert coming up in just a couple.
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0: Good morning. Here's what's happening. Peggy Flanagan, Minnesota's lieutenant governor, has won the Democratic primary for U.S. Senate in a race centered on immigration enforcement. Flanagan ousted Congresswoman Angie Craig in yet another example of so-called progressive campaigns toppling so-called moderates amid an anti-establishment wave among Democrats. Flanagan will now face Michelle Tafoya, a Republican former NFL sideline reporter, in November. Firefighters and residents of South Lebanon have accused the Israeli military of lighting wildfires. Yesterday, the Israeli military dropped flares in a wooded area outside Hiyam in South Lebanon, sparking blazes. When firefighters attempted to extinguish the flames, a drone struck close by, forcing them to withdraw, according to Hussein Faqih, the head of civil defense in the Nabatea region. North Korea test-fired a ballistic missile off its east coast towards Japan early today, just days before the U.S.-South Korea joint military drills that Pyongyang views as invasion rehearsals. This is the second such test in less than a week. Japan's defense minister Shinjiro Koizumi called the launch a threat to peace and security in the region, asking that Tokyo had lodged a strong protest with North Korea through diplomatic channels in Beijing. The first international flight of a Chinese-made passenger jet is scheduled for today. The Comac C919 will take off from Beijing Capital International Airport at 3 p.m., landing in Ulaanbaatar, the capital of Mongolia, just over 2 hours later. The C919 is made by the Chinese state-owned aircraft manufacturer Commercial Aircraft Corporation of China and is similar in size to the Boeing 737. Cyclosporiasis cases are on the rise in New Hampshire. The New Hampshire Department of Health and Human Services has confirmed 79 cases in the state this year. According to DHHS, of those 79, 6 people reported travel outside of the United States recently. 38 of the rest said they had eaten a recalled product associated with the outbreak.
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2: Looks like another partly sunny and warm day with temperatures in the lower and mid-80s. We will have a small chance of a passing shower or storm this afternoon, and still the chance of a passing shower or thunder shower tonight with mostly cloudy skies. Temperatures will drop back to right around 60. Lower 80s for one more day tomorrow with partial sunshine, front moving through during the afternoon with a storm possibility, and then cooler, drier air filtering in starting Friday. From the Stormwatch 9 Weather Center, I'm meteorologist Kevin Skorupa.
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3: Well, good morning, my friend. Nice to have you here. We've got Schubert's Klavierstück next, his piano piece number 2 with Andras Schiff.

0: Schubert's Klavierstück or Piano Piece No. 2, played by András Schiff. Håkan Hartenberger playing trumpet, coming up in just a few.
1: 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Today is August 18th. On this date in 1868, French astronomer Pierre Janssen discovered helium. In 1920, the 19th Amendment to the United States Constitution was ratified, guaranteeing women the right to vote. In 1977, Steve Biko was arrested at a South African police roadblock. He later died of injuries sustained during that arrest, bringing attention to South Africa's apartheid policies. Born on this date in 1774, American soldier, explorer, and politician Meriwether Lewis. In 1830, Emperor Franz Josef I of Austria. And in 1961, American journalist and author Bob Woodruff. Dying on this day in 1227, Mongol Emperor Genghis Khan. In 1990, American psychologist and philosopher B.F. Skinner. And in 2014, American radio and television announcer Don Pardo.
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0: Well, I thought you'd like to know that today has a bunch of observances. It's National Ice Cream Pie Day. It's also National Bad Poetry Day. I won't be sharing any of that. But it's also National Never Give Up Day, encouraging you determination through toughest challenges. All that we can help you with. Here's trumpeter Håkan Hartenberger cheering you on in Hertel's Trumpet Concerto in D.

0: Hertel's Trumpet Concerto in D, featuring trumpeter Håkon Hardenberger. Neville Mariner led the Academy of St. Martin in the Fields. Coming up in just a few, Copeland's Our Town.
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0: Good morning. Here's what's happening. Peggy Flanagan, Minnesota's lieutenant governor, has won the Democratic primary for U.S. Senate in a race centered on immigration enforcement. Flanagan ousted Congresswoman Angie Craig in yet another example of so-called progressive campaigns toppling so-called moderates amid an anti-establishment wave among Democrats. Flanagan will now face Michelle Tafoya, a Republican former NFL sideline reporter, in November. Firefighters and residents of South Lebanon have accused the Israeli military of lighting wildfires. Yesterday, the Israeli military dropped flares in a wooded area outside Hiyam in South Lebanon, sparking blazes. When firefighters attempted to extinguish the flames, a drone struck close by, forcing them to withdraw, according to Hussein Faqih, the head of civil defense in the Nabatea region. North Korea test-fired a ballistic missile off its east coast towards Japan early today, just days before the U.S.-South Korea joint military drills that Pyongyang views as invasion rehearsals. This is the second such test in less than a week. Japan's defense minister, Shinjiro Koizumi, called the launch a threat to peace and security in the region, asking that Tokyo had lodged a strong protest with North Korea through diplomatic channels in Beijing. The first international flight of a Chinese-made passenger jet is scheduled for today. The Comac C919 will take off from Beijing Capital International Airport at 3 p.m., landing in Ulaanbaatar, the capital of Mongolia, just over 2 hours later. The C919 is made by the Chinese state-owned aircraft manufacturer Commercial Aircraft Corporation of China and is similar in size to the Boeing 737. Cyclosporiasis cases are on the rise in New Hampshire. The New Hampshire Department of Health and Human Services has confirmed 79 cases in the state this year. According to DHHS, of those 79, 6 people reported travel outside of the United States recently. 38 of the rest said they had eaten a recalled product associated with the outbreak.
1: Looks like another partly sunny and warm day with temperatures in the lower and mid-80s. We will have a small chance of a passing shower or storm this afternoon, and still the chance of a passing shower or thundershower tonight with mostly cloudy skies. Temperatures will drop back to right around 60. Lower 80s for one more day tomorrow with partial sunshine, front moving through during the afternoon with a storm possibility, and then cooler, drier air filtering in starting Friday. From the Stormwatch 9 Weather Center, I'm meteorologist Kevin Skorupa.
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2: Well, good morning and thanks for checking in. Aaron Copland wrote the score for the 1940 movie adaptation of Thornton Wilder's play, Our Town. 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

0: Copland's Our Town. 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
0: A good day becomes a better day when Mozart shows up. Here's his Rondo in E-flat, French horn soloist Eric Rusk.

Mozart's Rondo in E-flat, French horn player Eric Rusk joining Charles McCarris and the Scottish Chamber Orchestra. And remember, we have the Mozart block at 9 o'clock today. Today it's his bassoon concerto with the great Klaus Thunemann as soloist. Now Chopin's Second Waltz with Vladimir Ashkenazy.

0: Chopin's Waltz No. 2 with Vladimir Ashkenazy.
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Good morning. Here's what's happening. Peggy Flanagan, Minnesota's lieutenant governor, has won the Democratic primary for U.S. Senate in a race centered on immigration enforcement. Flanagan ousted Congresswoman Angie Craig in yet another example of so-called progressive campaigns toppling so-called moderates amid an anti-establishment wave among Democrats. Flanagan will now face Michelle Tafoya, a Republican former NFL sideline reporter, in November. Firefighters and residents of South Lebanon have accused the Israeli military of lighting wildfires. Yesterday, the Israeli military dropped flares in a wooded area outside Khiam in South Lebanon,

0: sparking blazes. When firefighters attempted to extinguish the flames, a drone struck close by, forcing them to withdraw, according to Hussein Faqih, the head of civil defense in the Nabatea region. North Korea test-fired a ballistic missile off its east coast towards Japan early today, just days before the U.S.-South Korea joint military drills that Pyongyang views as invasion rehearsals. This is the second such test in less than a week. Japan's defense minister, Shinjiro Koizumi, called the launch a threat to peace and security in the region, asking that Tokyo had lodged a strong protest with North Korea through diplomatic channels in Beijing. The first international flight of a Chinese-made passenger jet is scheduled for today. The Comac C919 will take off from Beijing Capital International Airport at 3 p.m., landing in Ulaanbaatar, the capital of Mongolia, just over 2 hours later. The C919 is made by the Chinese state-owned aircraft manufacturer Commercial Aircraft Corporation of China and is similar in size to the Boeing 737. Cyclosporiasis cases are on the rise in New Hampshire. The New Hampshire Department of Health and Human Services has confirmed 79 cases in the state this year. According to DHHS, of those 79, 6 people reported travel outside of the United States recently. 38 of the rest said they had eaten a recalled product associated with the outbreak.
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0: Looks like another partly sunny and warm day with temperatures in the lower and mid-80s. We will have a small chance of a passing shower or storm this afternoon, and still the chance of a passing shower or thundershower tonight with mostly cloudy skies. Temperatures will drop back to right around 60. Lower 80s for one more day tomorrow with partial sunshine, front moving through during the afternoon with a storm possibility, and then cooler, drier air filtering in starting Friday. From the Stormwatch 9 Weather Center, I'm meteorologist Kevin Skorupa.
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2: 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I'm Laura Carlo. 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

0: Lalande's Concert for the Canal at Versailles with the Jean-François Paillard leading his own chamber orchestra.
1: 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Today is August 18th. On this date in 1868, French astronomer Pierre Janssen discovered helium. In 1920, the 19th Amendment to the United States Constitution was ratified, guaranteeing women the right to vote. In 1977, Steve Biko was arrested at a South African police roadblock. He later died of injuries sustained during that arrest, bringing attention to South Africa's apartheid policies. Born on this date in 1774, American soldier, explorer, and politician Meriwether Lewis. In 1830, Emperor Franz Josef I of Austria. And in 1961, American journalist and author Bob Woodruff. Dying on this day in 1227, Mongol Emperor Genghis Khan. In 1990, American psychologist and philosopher B.F. Skinner. And in 2014, American radio and television announcer Don Pardo.
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0: Well, we've got Vivaldi on deck, but first, here's Debussy's Arabesque No. 1 with John O'Connor.

And that was John O'Connor playing Debussy's first arabesque. And as promised, we've got Vivaldi's Violin Concerto No. 3 now from his La Stravaganza collection, or The Extravagance. Simon Standage is violinist joining Trevor Pinnock and the English Concert.

0: Vivaldi's Violin Concerto No. 3 with violinist Simon Standage, Trevor Pinnock led the English concert.
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0: Good morning. Here's what's happening. Peggy Flanagan, Minnesota's lieutenant governor, has won the Democratic primary for U.S. Senate in a race centered on immigration enforcement. Flanagan ousted Congresswoman Angie Craig in yet another example of so-called progressive campaigns toppling so-called moderates amid an anti-establishment wave among Democrats. Flanagan will now face Michelle Tafoya, a Republican former NFL sideline reporter, in November. Firefighters and residents of South Lebanon have accused the Israeli military of lighting wildfires. Yesterday, the Israeli military dropped flares in a wooded area outside Hiyam in South Lebanon, sparking blazes. When firefighters attempted to extinguish the flames, a drone struck close by, forcing them to withdraw, according to Hussein Faqih, the head of civil defense in the Nabatea region. North Korea test-fired a ballistic missile off its east coast towards Japan early today, just days before the U.S.-South Korea joint military drills that Pyongyang views as invasion rehearsals. This is the second such test in less than a week. Japan's defense minister Shinjiro Koizumi called the launch a threat to peace and security in the region, asking that Tokyo had lodged a strong protest with North Korea through diplomatic channels in Beijing. The first international flight of a Chinese-made passenger jet is scheduled for today. The Comac C919 will take off from Beijing Capital International Airport at 3 p.m., landing in Ulaanbaatar, the capital of Mongolia, just over 2 hours later. The C919 is made by the Chinese state-owned aircraft manufacturer Commercial Aircraft Corporation of China and is similar in size to the Boeing 737. Cyclosporiasis cases are on the rise in New Hampshire. The New Hampshire Department of Health and Human Services has confirmed 79 cases in the state this year. According to DHHS, of those 79, 6 people reported travel outside of the United States recently. 38 of the rest said they had eaten a recalled product associated with the outbreak.
1: Looks like another partly sunny and warm day with temperatures in the lower and mid-80s. We will have a small chance of a passing shower or storm this afternoon, and still the chance of a passing shower or thunder shower tonight with mostly cloudy skies. Temperatures will drop back to right around 60. Lower 80s for one more day tomorrow with partial sunshine, front moving through during the afternoon with a storm possibility, and then cooler, drier air filtering in starting Friday. From the Stormwatch 9 Weather Center, I'm meteorologist Kevin Skorupa.

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0: And good morning. Nice to have your company today, and I hope your Tuesday morning is going well so far. This is always welcome, music by a young Felix Mendelssohn. He's about 11 or 12 when he writes his String Symphony No. 2. Lev Marques here conducting the new Sinfonietta of Amsterdam.

0: Mendelssohn's Second String Symphony. That was Lev Marcus conducting the new Sinfonietta of Amsterdam.
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0: Remember the Mozart block at 9 o'clock coming up in just a few. Today it's his bassoon concerto in B-flat. Now it's Bach's Keyboard Concerto No. 5, featuring pianist Andras Schiff.

0: And that was Bach's Keyboard Concerto No. 5 with András Schiff as soloist. He's also leading the Chamber Orchestra of Europe from the keyboard.
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0: Well, good morning. I'm Laura Carlo, and welcome to the Mozart Block at 9 o'clock. Today, it's his Bassoon Concerto in B-flat, which he wrote when he was 18 years old, recognized as the most performed piece in the bassoon repertory. Nowadays, scholars think Mozart could have written as many as 5 bassoon concerti, but this is the only one that has survived. Here's bassoonist Klaus Thunemann joining Neville Mariner and the Academy of St. Martin in the Fields.

0: Mozart's Bassoon Concerto in B-flat. Bassoonist Klaus Thunemann, Neville Mariner led the Academy of St. Martin in the Fields. And remember, the Mozart Block at 9 o'clock, our special Monday through Friday feature, always something to look forward to.
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2: Looks like another partly sunny and warm day with temperatures in the lower and mid-80s. We will have a small chance of a passing shower or storm this afternoon, and still the chance of a passing shower or thunder shower tonight with mostly cloudy skies. Temperatures will drop back to right around 60. Lower 80s for one more day tomorrow with partial sunshine, front moving through during the afternoon with a storm possibility, and then cooler, drier air filtering in starting Friday. From the Stormwatch 9 Weather Center, I'm meteorologist Kevin Skorupa.
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0: Now music by the Chevalier de Saint-Georges, a composer, conductor, violinist, and a champion fencer. Here's his Violin Concerto No. 1 with violinist Takako Nishizaki.

0: Saint-Georges' first violin concerto, featuring Takako Nishizaki. Helmut Müller-Brühl led the Cologne Chamber Orchestra. Hey, Mark Calder's coming in just a few, and he's going to kick off the 10 o'clock hour with Beethoven's Piano Concerto No. 5, featuring Vladimir Ashkenazy. Don't miss that.
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0: And beginning our morning together with music by Beethoven, the first movement of his Emperor Piano Concerto, the Piano Concerto No. 5 with pianist Vladimir Ashkenazy and the Cleveland Orchestra. Hello and good morning to you. Mark Calder here. Thank you for joining me. I'll be with you for the next several hours, and I do hope you can stay for some of it. Coming up in just a few minutes, the Hofner Symphony by Mozart, and then on to Weber's Ruler of the Spirits Overture. Stick around.
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2: Looks like another partly sunny and warm day with temperatures in the lower and mid-80s. We will have a small chance of a passing shower or storm this afternoon, and still the chance of a passing shower or thunder shower tonight with mostly cloudy skies. Temperatures will drop back to right around 60. Lower 80s for one more day tomorrow with partial sunshine, front moving through during the afternoon with a storm possibility, and then cooler, drier air filtering in starting Friday. From the Stormwatch 9 Weather Center, I'm meteorologist Kevin Skorupa.

0: And an allegro by Vivaldi from his violin concerto in A major, one of his many violin concerti, and violinist Shlomo Mintz, also directing the Israel Chamber Orchestra. Well, on now to a Mozart symphony. Here's music he composed for some friend of the family, the Hofners. It's his symphony number 35, the Hofner Symphony.
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0: And a symphony there composed for the Hofners for the ennoblement of their son. Mozart also wrote them a serenade, the Hofner Serenade. And there his Hofner Symphony, number 35, with the English Chamber Orchestra, directed by Leopold Hager. Well, let's see. Next hour gets underway with music by Bach, his Harpsichord Concerto number 1. There's also works ahead by Franz Schubert, Haydn, Felix Mendelssohn, and much more to come. On the way in just a few minutes, Weber's Ruler of the Spirits Overture with the Philharmonia Orchestra. Stay where you are.
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0: Piana Zoltán Kocsis and the minuet from Sweet Bergamasque by Debussy. And now the Philharmonia Orchestra, led by Nimi Järvi, performed Weber's Ruler of the Spirits Overture.
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0: The Philharmonia Orchestra, directed by Nimi Järvi, performing Weber's Ruler of the Spirits Overture. Bach's first harpsichord concerto on the way.
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0: Music there by Niccolo Paganini, the Moto Perpetuo Opus 11 with violin Spenny Kim and Nadia Slonim-Sonnenberg. Well, on now to a piano piece here by Bach, initially for harpsichord. His harpsichord concerto number 1, played by pianist Murray Pariah, and he leads the Academy of St. Martin in the Fields.
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0: pianist Maury Pariah, and he also led the Academy of Saints Martin in the Fields in that wonderful recording there, a box harpsichord concerto in number one. Well, it's always my pleasure bringing you the music. 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Still to come this hour, I've got a sample of Schubert's Symphony in number nine, his last symphony, the Great C Major Symphony, and a piece by Carlos Bauguer, who's just a few minutes away.
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2: Partly sunny skies, keeping an eye out for the chance of a passing shower or storm. Temperatures in the low and mid-80s this afternoon, with some humidity building back in tonight. Lows right around 60 and still the chance of a shower under mostly cloudy skies tonight. 80 to 83 with a chance of an afternoon storm on your Thursday, and then the humidity wiped out for Friday and the weekend with partly to mostly sunny skies. From Stormwatch 9 Weather Center, I'm meteorologist Kevin Skorupa.

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0: And they're the variations on a theme of Arcangelo Corelli by Kreisler for piano and violin. Pianist Margot Garrett joined violinist Jamie Laredo. Well, again, the music from Schubert's Symphony No. 9 is on the way in just a bit, but first a symphony here by Carlos Bauguer. This is number 16, performed by the London Mozart Players.
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0: The London Mozart Players under Matthias Bamert, playing the Symphony No. 16 by Carlos Bauer. 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

0: And their music by Franz Liszt, his Eglog in G, performed by pianist Daniel Barenboim. Well, this past weekend, we had a chance to bring you Tchaikovsky's A Life Story, a day filled with his wonderful music and interesting tidbits about him. Our Life Story is a wonderful chance to get to know our composers, our favorite composers, a little bit better. Our next will be on September 12th, when we investigate the life and music of Antonín Dvořák.
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0: And from the last symphony composed by Franz Schubert, his great C major symphony, his ninth, they're the fourth movement with the Cleveland Orchestra under Krzysztof Fonek-Nagy, nicknamed the great C major because it was a way of distinguishing it from his sixth, which was also in the same key.
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0: violinist Stanley Ritchie, and he also directed the New York Collegium, performing music by Telemann, the vivace from his violin concerto in B-flat major. Well, now to the 63rd symphony of the more than 100 by Haydn. This is Roxolan Symphony. I'll tell you why in a bit.
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0: And a symphony by Haydn here on the Classical Station, number 63. A portion of that used in a stage work called The Three Sultans. Roxolane, the influential wife of Suleiman the Magnificent of the Ottoman Empire. And the Orpheus Chamber Orchestra playing it for you. On the way, the Sixth String Symphony by Mendelssohn, of the dozen he wrote. And then on to music by Paisiello for piano.
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2: Partly sunny skies, keeping an eye out for the chance of a passing shower or storm. Temperatures in the low and mid-80s this afternoon, with some humidity building back in tonight. Lows right around 60 and still the chance of a shower under mostly cloudy skies tonight. 80 to 83 with a chance of an afternoon storm on your Thursday, and then the humidity wiped out for Friday and the weekend with partly to mostly sunny skies. From Stormwatch 9 Weather Center, I'm meteorologist Kevin Skorupa.

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0: And music there. Felix Mendelssohn composed when he was about 13 or 14 years old. He wrote a set of 12 string symphonies, and the sixth of that collection there for you, with the new Symphonie d'Amsterdam, directed by Lev Marquise. Well, coming up, music by Carlos Baugher, Beethoven, Handel, and in just a few minutes, a piano concerto by Giovanni Paisiello with pianist Maria Clara Monetti. Don't go anywhere.
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0: Music there from Bach's Well-Tempered Clavier, number 13 of the first book, The Prelude and Fugue in F-sharp Major, performed by pianist András Schiff. Well, let's see, still to come, music by Beethoven and Handel. Of course, Don Spencer follows my program. And now, Piano Concerto by Giovanni Paisiello. Here's pianist Maria Clara Monetti.
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0: Pianist Maria Clara Monetti and the English Chamber Orchestra performing the Piano Concerto No. 5 by Giovanni Paisiello. Well, Mark Calder with you at the moment. In about an hour or so, Don Spencer will be joining you. Hope you can stay and keep him company for a little while. Music by Carlos Bulgaire. He's just a few minutes away.
1: 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New London and the Lake Sunapee region's home for centuries of great music.

0: the Cossack Slovak Philharmonic Orchestra, led by Alfred Walter, performing music by Johann Strauss Jr., his student travels. And that was Symphony here for you by Carlos Bauguer. Here's the symphony at number 18.
1: From our studios on the campus of

0: And a symphony by Carlos Boger, his symphony number 18 with the London Mozart Players, directed by Matthias Bamert. I'm Mark Calder with you, enjoying your company. I hope you're enjoying the music you're listening to. Coming up, music by Beethoven. He wrote back in 1798 his piano sonata number 9. There's actually a string quartet version of it that exists too, but the sonata on the way for you with pianist Audage and Pratt. And then I'll wrap up my time with the Concerto Grosso by Handel, making way for Don Spencer. He's got a fantastic mix of music waiting for you as well. Stick around.
1: From Bach to Beethoven, Mozart to Mendelssohn, Chopin to Schubert, this is Classical 90.9 WSCS, New London and the Lake Sunapee region's home for centuries of great music.
2: Partly sunny skies, keeping an eye out for the chance of a passing shower or storm. Temperatures in the low and mid-80s this afternoon, with some humidity building back in tonight. Lows right around 60 and still the chance of a shower under mostly cloudy skies tonight. 80 to 83 with a chance of an afternoon storm on your Thursday, and then the humidity wiped out for Friday and the weekend with partly to mostly sunny skies. From Stormwatch 9 Weather Center, I'm meteorologist Kevin Skorupa.

0: pianist Janice Weber playing the Gypsy Maiden's Dance from Eleiko by Sergei Rachmaninoff. And now pianist Awadajan Pratt is here to perform Beethoven's Piano Sonata No. 9 here from the Classical Station.
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0: and a piano sonata by Beethoven here on the Classical Station. His piano sonata number 9, an early piece from him, composed back in 1798, a work he also arranged for a string quartet. And they're performing for you, pianist Awadajan Pratt. Well, Don Spencer's got a lot of music to play for you. He's coming up directly after my program. I'm Mark Calder. In just a few minutes, the Concerto Grosso here for you by Handel. It's Concerto Grosso in D with Susan Devaney Weiner in the New England String Ensemble. And Don gets his show underway with the Clarinet Concerto No. 3 by Crusell. Clarinetist Stephen D. Hartman will join the New York Scandia Symphony for that recording. Stay tuned.
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0: An Aaron Overture by Lully, the Chicago Baroque Ensemble, playing those pieces for you. And now Susan Devenny Weiner joins the New England String Ensemble for a concerto by Handel. It's Concerto Grosso in D.
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0: The New England String Ensemble, they're performing for you, a Concerto Grosso by Handel. And that's about it for me, Mark Holder, making room here for Don Spencer and his music. I hope that you can stick around for a while. I'll see you later.
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And to officially wrap up my time with you, music featuring pianist Ian Hobson. That was the intermezzo from Mood Paintings, a composition by Richard Strauss.

0: That's the Clarinet Concerto No. 3 by Crusell, with the New York Scandia Symphony, led by Dorrit Mattson, and Stephen D. Hartman, the clarinetist. Great way to start our time together here on the Classical Station. I'm Don Spencer, inviting you to stay tuned. Coming up, Dvorak's Slavonic Dance in A-flat, and a piano concerto by Paisiello.
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2: Partly sunny skies, keeping an eye out for the chance of a passing shower or storm. Temperatures in the low and mid-80s this afternoon, with some humidity building back in tonight. Lows right around 60 and still the chance of a shower under mostly cloudy skies tonight. 80 to 83 with a chance of an afternoon storm on your Thursday, and then the humidity wiped out for Friday and the weekend with partly to mostly sunny skies. From the Stormwatch 9 Weather Center, I'm meteorologist Kevin Skorupa.

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0: Narciso Yepes, guitar with Canción de Cuna by Pujol. Coming up next here on the Classical Station, stay tuned for Slavonic Dance in A-flat by Antonín Dvořák with the Cleveland Orchestra led by Christoph von Dohnányi. And later on this hour, Maria Clara Monetti with the Piano Concerto No. 3 by Paisiello.
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0: Christoph von Dohnányi with the Cleveland Orchestra on the classical station with the Slavonic Dance in A-flat by Antonín Dvořák. Join Laura Carlo every morning here on the classical station. Laura's here at 6, bright and early in the morning. Of course, the Mozart block at 9 o'clock, Monday through Friday mornings, too. Coming up in just a moment, Paisiello's Piano Concerto No. 3 with Maria Clara Monetti.
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0: Two Gavottes from the Lute Suite No. 3 by Bach with Eduardo Fernandez guitar. As promised, Maria Clara Monetti coming up in just a moment with the English Chamber Orchestra and the Piano Concerto No. 3 in A by Paisiello.
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0: Piano Concerto No. 3 by Giovanni Paisiello with the English Chamber Orchestra, Stephanie Gonley conducting, and Maria Clara Monetti piano. On the way, lots more great music. 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
2: Partly sunny skies, keeping an eye out for the chance of a passing shower or storm. Temperatures in the low and mid 80s this afternoon, with some humidity building back in tonight. Lows right around 60 and still the chance of a shower under mostly cloudy skies tonight. 80 to 83 with a chance of an afternoon storm on your Thursday, and then the humidity wiped out for Friday and the weekend with partly to mostly sunny skies. From Stormwatch 9 Weather Center, I'm meteorologist Kevin Skorupa.
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0: That's Christopher Warren Green leading the London Chamber Orchestra and the Divertimento in D by Mozart. Richard Odensell's Warsaw Concerto with the Cincinnati Pops on the way.
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0: Music from an overture by Telemann with Musica Alta Ripa. The Warsaw Concerto by Richard Odensell on the way in just a moment with the Cincinnati Pops, William Tritt at the keyboard. Also on the way, a Concerto Grosso by Hellendahl with violinist Andrew Manzi.
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0: at the keyboard with the Cincinnati Pops. That's William Tritt. And the Warsaw Concerto by Richard Odensell. 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Elaine Grimaud at the keyboard with the German Symphony Orchestra of Berlin and the Piano Concerto in A Minor by Robert Schumann. 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

0: 2 with the Athena Ensemble on the way in just a moment. And later on, Vivaldi's Double Mandolin Concerto with Robin Jeffrey and James Tyler, mandolins.
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0: Music by Sir Edward Elgar, his Harmony Music, number 2, with the Athena Ensemble. Here's an idea. 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

0: That's the double mandolin concerto in G by Vivaldi with the English concert led by Trevor Pinnock and featuring James Tyler and Robin Jeffrey mandolins. 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
2: Mostly cloudy skies tonight, lows right around 60 and the chance of a passing shower or thunder shower. That chance still lingers with partial sunshine and 80 to 83 with some humidity on Thursday. That front coming through Thursday evening means business. Lower humidity starting Friday and partly to mostly sunny skies and highs mainly in the 70s this weekend. From Stormwatch 9 Weather Center, I'm meteorologist Kevin Skorupa.

0: Vladimir Ashkenazy, piano, and the Nocturne No. 5 by Chopin. Robert Schumann's Arabesque in C, next up with Nelson Ferrer.
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Nelson Ferrer, piano with the Arabesque in C by Robert Schumann. Schumann's Piano Concerto in A Minor, the all-time classic, tonight at 9, featuring Elaine Grimaud. 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

0: That's the trio Sonata in C by Arcangelo Corelli with the Smithsonian Chamber Players. Coming up just 4 minutes from now, Mitsuko Uchida, piano with Jeffrey Tate and the English Chamber Orchestra with the Rondo in D by Mozart.
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0: That's the Rondo in D by Mozart with the English Chamber Orchestra, Jeffrey Tate conducting, and Mitsuko Uchida piano.
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0: The Gypsy Baron Overture by Strauss Jr., the London Philharmonic Orchestra, and Franz Welsemerst conducting. 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
2: On May 30th, 1951, cartoonist Charles M. Schulz introduced us to Schroeder. He is distinguished by his precocious skill at playing the piano, as well as by his love of classical music and the composer Beethoven in particular. 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

0: That's the aria and allegro from the Concerto in D by Telemann. Sir Neville Mariner leading the Academy of St. Martin in the Fields and featuring horn player Maurice André. András Schiff piano with the Chamber Orchestra of Europe and the Harpsichord Concerto No. 4 by Bach. That's coming up next.
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0: Andrashev Piano with the Chamber Orchestra of Europe, and the Harpsichord Concerto No. 4 by Bach. Music by Brahms with Boston Symphony coming up in the next half hour.
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2: Mostly cloudy skies tonight, lows right around 60, and the chance of a passing shower or thunder shower. That chance still lingers with partial sunshine and 80 to 83 with some humidity on Thursday. That front coming through Thursday evening means business. Lower humidity starting Friday and partly to mostly sunny skies and highs mainly in the 70s this weekend. From Stormwatch 9 Weather Center, I'm meteorologist Kevin Skorupa.

0: stuff come with the Dresden State Orchestra and the overture by Weber from Abu Hassan. Lots and lots of interesting stories when you're playing centuries worth of great music, as we do. If there's any way that we can make your listening more enjoyable, I hope that you'll pick up the phone, give us a call, or just send us an email if that's easier for you. 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

0: Bernard Haitink with the Boston Symphony and music from the Symphony No. 3 by Johannes Brahms. On the way in just 4 minutes, we'll wrap up our time together this afternoon with music by George Friedrich Handel, the Concerto Etudes Cori, No. 1 in B-flat, with Christopher Hogwood leading the Academy of Ancient Music.
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0: Gavotte and Gigue by Veracini from the Overture No. 4 in F, with Musica Antigua of Cologne and Reinhard Gerbel conducting. We'll wrap up our time together this afternoon with music by Handel, the Concerto Idui Cori No. 1, next up with the Academy of Ancient Music.
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0: Christopher Hogwood and the Academy of Ancient Music with the Concerto Adieu Cori No. 1 in B-flat by Handel, wrapping up our time together on this Tuesday afternoon. I'm Don Spencer. Thank you for your company. Tyler Klein is here with Dinner Classics and just a few. Music by Vivaldi, Chaminade, and by Albinoni. At 9 tonight, join Tyler for the all-time classic, a full-length presentation of Robert Schumann's Piano Concerto in A minor. Elaine Grimaud at the keyboard with David Zinman leading the German Symphony Orchestra of Berlin. I hope to see you again tomorrow afternoon right back here on the Classical Station. And I hope you have a great night.
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The Rondo in E-flat by G.F. Pinto with a performance by pianist Michael O'Rourke. Good evening to you. I'm Tyler Klein. I hope you're having a good Tuesday, and I'm glad to be joining you for Dinner Classics at the start of this evening. I've got music by Cécile Chaminade for solo piano coming up with her Three Romances Without Words in just a little bit. Throughout the latter part of this hour, pieces by Tommaso Albinoni and Wilhelm Stinhammer. Here's the ensemble I Musici performing the Concerto for Strings in A Major by Antonio Vivaldi.

0: The Concerto for Strings in A Major by Antonio Vivaldi with the ensemble E Musici performing right here on Dinner Classics. Still to come in just about 4 minutes, some solo piano music by Cécile Chaminade with her Three Romances Without Words.
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0: The Allegro by Johann Friedrich Fasch from his Sonata in F Major for two oboes and bassoon. That was the oboe duo of Burkhard Glutzner and Ingo Goritzky, along with bassoon soloist Thomas Reinhardt. Up next on Dinner Classics, Three Romances Without Words by Cécile Chaminade, numbers 1, 3, and 6, performed by pianist Eric Parkin.
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0: Three Romances Without Words by Cécile Chaminade from her Opus 76, numbers 1, 3, and 6, performed by piano soloist Eric Parkin. Music of Franz Joseph Haydn coming up in just a moment here on Dinner Classics.
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2: Mostly cloudy skies tonight, lows right around 60, and the chance of a passing shower or thunder shower. That chance still lingers with partial sunshine and 80 to 83 with some humidity on Thursday. That front coming through Thursday evening means business. Lower humidity starting Friday and partly to mostly sunny skies and highs mainly in the 70s this weekend. From Stormwatch 9 Weather Center, I'm meteorologist Kevin Skorupa.

0: the Allegro Moderato from Franz Joseph Haydn's Divertimento No. 3 in C major. That was flute soloist Aro Nicolai joined by violinist Jean-Jacques Cantereau and cellist Mari Fujiwara. Up next, music by Tommaso Albinoni.
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0: The Concerto No. 12 in C Major by Tommaso Albinoni, rather his Concerto a Cinque No. 12. That was oboe soloist Anthony Camden with the London Virtuosi conducted by John Georgiadis. Good evening, I'm Tyler Klein. You're listening to Dinner Classics here on the Classical Station. Still to come this hour in just about 4 minutes. Music of Wilhelm Stenhammer with a movement from his Piano Concerto No. 1 in B flat.
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0: The Ground in D Minor by Henry Purcell, bearing the title Celebrate This Festival. That was a performance by lute soloist Gergely Sarkozy here on the Classical Station. Coming up next on Dinner Classics, it's the third movement from the Piano Concerto No. 1 in B-flat by Wilhelm Stenhammer, featuring piano soloist Mats Vidland and the Royal Stockholm Philharmonic Orchestra.
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0: Piano soloist Mats Vidlund with the Royal Stockholm Philharmonic Orchestra, conducted by Gennady Rozhdestvensky, performing that third movement from the Piano Concerto No. 1 in B-flat by Wilhelm Stenhammer. You're tuned to Dinner Classics here on the Classical Station, and coming up in just a moment on the next hour of the show, music by Luigi Boccherini with the Cello Concerto in B-flat.
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0: The Cello Concerto in B-flat by Luigi Boccherini, with cellist Jian Wang joined by Camerata Salzburg in that performance right here on the Classical Station. Good evening, I'm Tyler Klein. You're tuned to Dinner Classics on this Tuesday night. Very glad to be sharing this music with you. And coming up in about 4 minutes, a collection of three waltzes by Frédéric Chopin from his Opus 64 collection of piano pieces. Later on, it's the Symphony No. 13 in D major by Franz Joseph Haydn.
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2: Mostly cloudy skies tonight, lows right around 60, and the chance of a passing shower or thunder shower. That chance still lingers with partial sunshine and 80 to 83 with some humidity on Thursday. That front coming through Thursday evening means business. Lower humidity starting Friday and partly to mostly sunny skies and highs mainly in the 70s this weekend. From Stormwatch 9 Weather Center, I'm meteorologist Kevin Skorupa.
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0: The Vivace and Allegro from the Trio Sonata No. 1 in F Major by Arcangelo Corelli, a performance by the Purcell Quartet. Up next, three waltzes by Frédéric Chopin.
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0: collection of waltzes there by Frédéric Chopin, numbers 1, 2, and 3 from his opus 64, performed by pianist Vladimir Ashkenazy. Still to come on this hour of Dinner Classics, it's music by Haydn with his Symphony No. 13 in D major, on the way in just about 4 minutes. 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

0: The Mounted Guard from Carmen by Georges Bizet. Leonard Slatkin conducted the St. Louis Symphony Orchestra in that performance.
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0: Adam Fischer conducted the Austro-Hungarian Haydn Orchestra in the Symphony No. 13 in D major by Franz Josef Haydn, right here on Tenor Classics.
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